understand it scheming. I raise my glass and say, here's to you. Can you chase your demon? Or will it take your freedom? I raise

I'm going back to Cali, rising, surprising, advising, realizing she's sizing me up. Her bikini, small, heels, tall. She said.